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1: 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All the social melodies are in the air. 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
0: Sur Ici Musique.

You know, that's the most important lesson that I got from my hero, Roy Hargrove, is that music is like family. If you take care of your music, it's always going to take care of you.

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This time of evening, things have got real where it's supposed to be. I'm not gonna call until I get myself a little drink right there. 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

did. 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I know we need this chin chin, brother, but keep your heart still. Your chin up, your flow ill. 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

always on the next shit, next trail. Last time I did bask, must have been in ages, an infant, toy soldier, locked in aiming. Yup, shown up, squaring up dragons, staring demons, but no malice. Me verse me, invert all the colors, white, blue, crime, making it crimson. Need more time, making it happen. My two hands gotta keep balance, no more lacking. Followed me guidance, in due time, ripping my soul links for good days. Right now, I'm padded. The runtime, what's see me coming, rushing it, rushing.

This is God's plan, he said it to me. 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I can't wish my ex the best, she would end up with me. 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I'm from south where they struggle with saying your name, but it's easy when pronouncing you dead on the scene. 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

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Selling CDs in Paris, but this music gave me everything I need in a marriage. 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
1: 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Try put a body in the air like Mount High Club. Mm-hmm. If you knew what I spent on all of these firearms, my financial advisor.

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1: 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Said she wanna bring a friend with it, and I got two. Damn. Pull up in that fashion, I'm tryna hit 250. Talking about some cash, you got everything to do with me. 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Trying to get it through with me. Talking about some cash, you got everything to fuck. As soon as I woke up, still sipping on a fourth last night soda. Real life boss, I'm a real life soul. Why would I repeat myself when I already told you? I'm stanking up the hallways, teachers are scolding me. I'm walking through the airport, the police trying to probe me. As soon as I touch down, my little Parisian trying to dome me. As soon as I touch down, my little Parisian trying to... They don't love you when you're here, but they gon' miss you when you're gone. I was built for this shit, I know this shit's how I'm gone. Had to take it overseas, been a mess out of home. Even though shit ain't good for me, it's hard to let it go.